It's Taste of Country weekend. What is it about this being the final weekend of June that just makes it feel like summer is already flying by? Like, can we pace ourselves a little bit more? We're having too much fun. Hudson Westbrook is here now. It's House Again.

Can you imagine getting in to see Morgan Wallen at one of his shows this year and only spending $35 on a ticket? We'll talk more after a double down of Morgan. Here's I'm the Problem on Taste of Country Weekend.

0: know what you could get for $35 in regards to Morgan Wallen these days. He's kind of the biggest thing on the planet when it comes to country music. That's I Ain't Coming Back with Post Malone. Before that, also Morgan Wallen with I'm the Problem. It's a double down on Taste of Country Weekend. We asked you on our Facebook page to share with us the artist that you saw perform live before they were famous. And somebody said that they saw Morgan Wallen for just $35 back in the day. I wish all country tickets were that cheap, let's be honest. But seeing somebody like Morgan Wallen, I mean, that's just nuts. We had other people say Rascal Flatts, seeing them in a parking lot at the mall. Somebody saw Alan Jackson just at a bar, you know, back in the day. Darius Rucker, you know, of course, he was making music in college. So there were some, you know, fellow college students that got to see Darius back in the day. Somebody said they saw Randy Travis back at Fanfare, which is now CMA Fest. I wish I could have seen just, you know, CMA Fest back in the day when it was Fanfare. How about seeing George Strait at a roller rink? These are just some of the comments that we've gotten on our Facebook page. Keep these coming in on our Taste of Country Facebook page and give us a like while you're there. It's country artists that you saw before they were famous.
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seemingly taking over the World Cup now. There was an announcer for one of the games that was happening in Texas, and somebody scored a goal, and he just threw in, he's choosing Texas, I can tell. Choosing Texas on now.

0: Taste of Country Weekend. That's Luke Bryan with New Country. It's called Country and She Knows It. That is in our song Spotlight. Hey, it's Jess and the Taste of Country crew. And man, are you watching any World Cup action? Were you able to maybe go to a game? If you did, tell me about it on our Taste of Country app. Let's just say tickets are a little expensive. I was looking at some tickets and, you know, quite frankly, some of these tickets are like $700, $500. I mean, if you're lucky, I mean, I think that would get you into one of these stadiums. I mean, it's just nuts. I have a friend on social media who actually shared a photo of some World Cup tickets from back in the 90s. So she went to the World Cup with her father back in 1994, not because they're bougie, but because back then, tickets to see the World Cup were $60 a piece, at least for this game that she went to. Can you imagine getting into a World Cup game in 2026 for less than $100? I mean, it's 10 times that now.
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Shelton and Gwen Stefani home from their Vegas residencies. I'm sure they're exhausted, but they're just enjoying time being home, out in the garden, cutting flowers, making bouquets. Like, definitely their happy place. Here's Stay Country or Die Tryin' on Taste of Country Weekend.

0: honestly, that song title, Sippin' on Fire, would be a great firework name. Wouldn't you agree? That is Florida Georgia Line. Before that, also Florida Georgia Line with This Is How We Roll. It's a double down on Taste of Country Weekend. It's Jess. And with 4th of July coming up next weekend, I know you're thinking about fireworks. It's hard to celebrate our nation's independence without them. We've got a list on our Taste of Country app of the strangest and most odd firework names out there, like Light and Run. Okay, actually, some of these are funny. Put It in Reverse. It's another name of a firework. Wacky Tabacky. Isn't that a Toby Keith song? I wonder if he signed off on that one. Watch This. What about Hold My Beer? I feel like that would be a good one. Maybe Choose in Texas because everything's bigger in Texas. That could work too. Check out this list of crazy firework names, funny and punny firework names on our Taste of Country app. And hey, tell us how you're celebrating our nation's independence next weekend. It is the 250th birthday of America.
1: 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Luke Bryan will be in town at Saratoga Performing Arts Center in August. Jason Aldean has two big shows this year, one at Bethel Woods. Also, he'll be headed to the Meadow Music Theater in Hartford in September. Billy Currington and Kit Moore have a plan to be in Bridgeport in July. Darius Rucker will also be landing in Bridgeport in July. And of course, the Outlaw Music Festival with Willie Nelson landing at Bethel Woods August 29th. Plus, you've got a chance to see the Turnpike Troubadours and Thomas Rhett. 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

Robin duet queen right now. Seems like everything she touches turns to gold. Who else do you want to see her work with? Tell me on our Taste of Country app. She's on with Morgan Wallen. I Can't Love You Anymore.

Tucker Wetmore took a huge risk back in 2020. He took a three-day road trip with his mom, drove from Oregon to Nashville, and, well, never looked back. He's been chasing this country music dream ever since. Oh, no.

0: Shay. The song is called Say So. We've got it in our song spotlight on Taste of Country Weekend. Right now, I want to turn things over to Addison, who has been scrolling social media. It's That's What's Up, a little social media update for you.
1: Lots of happy news for you in country music this week. First off, Miss Megan Maroney gave a fan her shoes. Not only did she give her boots, but y'all, I mean like mid-performance gave her boots. It was one of her tour stops, and she's pointing to her security guard to come and help her take off her boots. Naturally, the security guard was a little confused. He's like, we've never done this before. Well, there was a young fan standing in the crowd asking if she could have Megan's boots. And you know, sometimes an artist might look at that, smile, and move on, and Megan decided, no, we're gonna do something about it. Right then and there, she plops down on the catwalk, has a security guard help her take off the boots, and then she gives them to the fan. I love that. She literally performed the rest of the night barefooted. Connor Smith and his wife are expecting a baby, the couple posted on social media this past week with the most adorable photos of them on a piece of land. I know that their family has land, so not sure if it's on that or not, but it is truly beautiful. It looks like it's from a photo. This is the couple's first baby. It's going to be due in November. Nothing like Taylor Swift showing up on stage when Miss Lainey Wilson is performing. Lainey Wilson was there to perform during the Type In concert. That's Travis Kelce, aka Taylor Swift's fiance's organization that he does every single year in Nashville. And you know, who better to come out on Love Story than the songwriter herself? Yep, Miss Taylor Swift graced herself on stage and the pair sang the song together. If you want to see that video, head on over to Taste of Country's Instagram, as well as if you want to see Connor Smith's photo of him and his wife holding their adorable little sonogram. And then Miss Megan Maroney. And then last but not least, Chris Young is getting a bar. Famous Friends is to open next week. I got a little preview of what you can expect. And what I love is it's not like all the other massive bars on Broadway. Jason Aldean, Luke Bryan, the list goes.

0: goes on, there are 3 to 4 stories. Well, Chris Young is a 90 capacity. That's it. It's almost like a speakeasy. So if you're looking for something intimate, when you head to Nashville, go to Famous Friends. Have a great rest of the weekend, y'all.
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1: Oh, don't mind us. We're still patiently waiting for some more details about this album from Post Malone that he's been working on. We've heard it is supposed to be a country project, but only time will tell.

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1: Thomas Rhett, one of our dads in country music that definitely writes about his kids and his wife a lot, and we love that. That is a double down of Thomas. We did Make Me Wanna. We did After All the Bars Are Closed. It's Jess and the Taste of Country crew. Another dad in country music is Mr. Sam Hunt. Now, he's got three children, and, you know, he doesn't share a lot on social media in the first place, and he definitely doesn't share that much about his kids and his family. But recently, Sam Hunt did share a video out with his kids, enjoying some time outdoors, picking blackberries. And I'm telling you, this has something to do with music, because the caption that he shared is very much like the beginning of a country music song. Listen to this. Blackberries growing on the property line, staining little hands that look like mine. Yeah, this is definitely going to be a song about Sam Hunt's kids. On the way, more new country for you. Carrie Underwood is coming up. Also, Morgan Wallen and Chris Jansen. Don't go anywhere. It's Taste of Country Weekend.
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else is Kenny Chesney going to pull up on stage with him at his Las Vegas residency at the Sphere? You remember last year, Megan Maroney performed with him, and so far he's had Eric Church on stage.

0: remember when Riley Green shaved his mustache and basically the internet exploded? Like, they were so upset. That is Think As You Drunk in our song Spotlight on Taste of Country Weekend. So that's the thing with country artists, you know, like some of them have their signature look. And ultimately, like, they're going to have to keep that signature look until they no longer make music anymore, right? It's just the pressure that a lot of our favorite country artists undergo on a regular basis. And sometimes that can be a little much. Like, Shania Twain was talking about this recently in an interview, and she said, you know, there was such pressure on her to stay thin throughout her career that honestly, it left her malnourished at times. Like, she wasn't fueling her body. She wasn't taking care of her body because she felt like there was this huge pressure to stay a certain size. But as she's gotten older, she could not care less. She has accepted the fact that there are some things that she just can't control with aging, and she's okay with that.
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We are going back to her country roots first, and then we're going to bring you something new from Taylor. So don't go anywhere. Here's our song.

Swift on Taste of Country Weekend with our song, And I Knew It, I Knew You, which of course is from the Toy Story movie. Hey, it's Jess, and do we think that Taylor Swift could be doing something country related on her next project? There's a lot of rumors out there that she might be taking like an extended break, and honestly, I believe this because I think that she's going to get married and she's going to want to start a family and just kind of live a little bit of a normal life as much as possible without hustling. But I think it would be so poetic for her to go back to what started it all for her, which was country music, before she takes that break. So we'll see if that happens or not. But recently, she was a part of her fiance's Tide End University event that happened in Nashville last week. And just like last year, she jumped on stage during the closeout concert to sing for the crowd. Last year, she sang with Kane Brown. This year, she sang with Lainey Wilson, and it was perfection.

0: hear over the screaming fans, like shouting every single word, but that was Love Story. Taylor Swift singing that with Lainey Wilson. I would love for the two of these women to collaborate on something together in the not too distant future.
1: 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Luke Bryan will be in town at Saratoga Performing Arts Center in August. Jason Aldean has two big shows this year, one at Bethel Woods. Also, he'll be headed to the Meadow Music Theater in Hartford in September. Billy Currington and Kit Moore have a plan to be in Bridgeport in July. Darius Rucker will also be landing in Bridgeport in July. And of course, the Outlaw Music Festival with Willie Nelson landing at Bethel Woods August 29th. Plus, you've got a chance to see the Turnpike Troubadours and Thomas Rhett. 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

hear a lot of Toby Keith in the next several days. The most patriotic country artist out there. And you know, we got 4th of July coming up next weekend. So be prepared for that. It's Jess and the Taste of Country crew with Ella Langley.

Jelly Roll actually gave us a new song last week, a song called Hands Up. You can take a listen to it on our Taste of Country app. He's on with Shaboozey now. It's Amen.

0: The song is called Kid Myself. It's from John Morgan. It's in our song spotlight on Taste of Country Weekend. It's Jess, and yes, I am feeling the FOMO. This weekend is Alan Jackson's final show in Nashville at Nissan Stadium. It's just tough to say goodbye, but it's also really cool that we're getting to see this massive party and celebration. All of this is being taped, and it will be shown on NBC at a later date, and Peacock as well. I don't think they've announced the date just yet, but it is happening. It's going to be called Alan Jackson, The Last Show. Did you see that they live streamed this entire thing on like a big screen in the streets of Nashville? I mean, how cool of a party is that? I mean, this is why social media is so cool, but also so wonderful at the same time. We get to see a little bit of this in real time, but also the FOMO is real.
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0: Hey, it's Jess. Here's what's trending on the Taste of Country app. This weekend is bittersweet as we say goodbye to Alan Jackson. His final show is on Saturday at Nissan Stadium in Nashville. The show will be taped and it will air on NBC and Peacock later this year. And despite her health challenges, Dolly Parton was on hand for the grand opening of her Tennessee and Travel Stomp this week. She took the stage to talk to the crowd and cut the ribbon. We'll dive into these stories and more this weekend on Taste of Country Weekend.
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1: I hope you're having a great weekend. Don't forget, Monday morning in the 8 o'clock hour, Jess and I will induct one local first responder into the Wolf Den of Heroes. Who will it be? What's their story? We'll have it for you Monday morning on The Wolf.

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1: Here's what's trending on the Taste of Country app. Taylor Swift performed again this year at her fiancé Travis Kelce's Tight End University event. She took the stage with Lainey Wilson to lead the crowd in a sing-along of her song, Love Story. And after a record-breaking season, Dutton Ranch has been picked up for another season. The show brought in over 12 million viewers in its first 7 days, so who's really surprised about this news? We'll chat more this weekend on Taste of Country Weekend.
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1: Hope you're having a great weekend. CJ and I are back Monday morning, and Mondays are made for opinions. In your opinion, is a backhanded compliment still a compliment? Someone said something to me. It's very personal. I'm still thinking about it. We'll get more into your opinions and my story Monday morning right here on The Wolf.

0: 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We're the Wolf, and you need to head to the Wolf Country app right now and click on the Win Stuff tab and check out all the hot country shows you could be seeing this summer. Luke Bryan will be in town at Saratoga Performing Arts Center in August. Jason Aldean has two big shows this year, one at Bethel Woods. Also, he'll be headed to the Meadow Music Theater in Hartford in September. Billy Currington and Kit Moore have a plan to be in Bridgeport in July. Darius Rucker will also be landing in Bridgeport in July. And of course, the Outlaw Music Festival with Willie Nelson landing at Bethel Woods August 29th. Plus, you've got a chance to see the Turnpike Troubadours and Thomas Rhett. 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

0: time zone am I on? What country am I in?
1: It doesn't matter. It's 5 o'clock somewhere.
0: It's always on 5 in Margaritaville, come to think of it.
1: Yeah, I heard that.
0: You've been there, haven't you?
1: Yes, sir.
0: I've seen your boat there.
1: I've been to Margaritaville a few times.
0: All right. Well, that's good.
1: Stumble my way back.
0: Okay. Well, we just want to make sure you can keep it between the navigational beacons.
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1: I hope you're having a great weekend. 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Who will it be? What's their story? 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

day, Potts Farm was a place to go. Load a truck up, hit the dirt road. Jumped a barbed wire, spread the word. Light the bonfire, then call the girls. King and the can and the Marlboro man. Jack and Jim were a few good men. Where you learn how to kiss and cuss and fight too. Better watch out for the boys in blue. And all this small town, he said, she said. Ain't it funny how rumors spread? Like I know something y'all don't know. Man, that talk is getting old. You better mind your business, man. Watch your mouth. Before I have to knock that loud mouth out. I'm tired of talking, man. Y'all ain't listening. Them old

Hey, it's Jess. Here's what's trending on the Taste of Country app. This weekend is bittersweet as we say goodbye to Alan Jackson. His final show is on Saturday at Nissan Stadium in Nashville. The show will be taped and it will air on NBC and Peacock later this year. And despite her health challenges, Dolly Parton was on hand for the grand opening of her Tennessean travel stop this week. She took the stage to talk to the crowd and cut the ribbon. We'll dive into these stories and more this weekend on Taste of Country Weekend.

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1: Hope you're having a great weekend. CJ and I are back Monday morning, and Mondays are made for opinions. In your opinion, is a backhanded compliment still a compliment? Someone said something to me. It's very personal. I'm still thinking about it. We'll get more into your opinions and my story Monday morning right here on The Wolf.

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1: Here's what's trending on the Taste of Country app. Taylor Swift performed again this year at her fiancé Travis Kelce's Tight End University event. She took the stage with Lainey Wilson to lead the crowd in a sing-along of her song, Love Story. And after a record-breaking season, Dutton Ranch has been picked up for another season. The show brought in over 12 million viewers in its first 7 days, so who's really surprised about this news? We'll chat more this weekend on Taste of Country Weekend.
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1: I hope you're having a great weekend. Don't forget, Monday morning in the 8 o'clock hour, Jess and I will induct one local first responder into the Wolf Den of Heroes. Who will it be? What's their story? We'll have it for you Monday morning on The Wolf.

0: 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We're the Wolf, and you need to head to the Wolf Country app right now and click on the Win Stuff tab and check out all the hot country shows you could be seeing this summer. Luke Bryan will be in town at Saratoga Performing Arts Center in August. Jason Aldean has two big shows this year, one at Bethel Woods. Also, he'll be headed to the Meadow Music Theater in Hartford in September. Billy Currington and Kit Moore have a plan to be in Bridgeport in July. Darius Rucker will also be landing in Bridgeport in July. And of course, the Outlaw Music Festival with Willie Nelson landing at Bethel Woods August 29th. Plus, you've got a chance to see the Turnpike Troubadours and Thomas Rhett. 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
1: Hope you're having a great weekend. CJ and I are back Monday morning, and Mondays are made for opinions. In your opinion, is a backhanded compliment still a compliment? Someone said something to me. It's very personal. I'm still thinking about it. We'll get more into your opinions and my story Monday morning right here on The Wolf.
2: Her day starts with a coffee and ends with a wine. Takes forever in getting ready, so she's never

0: Hey, it's Jess. Here's what's trending on the Taste of Country app. This weekend is bittersweet as we say goodbye to Alan Jackson. His final show is on Saturday at Nissan Stadium in Nashville. The show will be taped and it will air on NBC and Peacock later this year. And despite her health challenges, Dolly Parton was on hand for the grand opening of her Tennessee and travel stop this week. She took the stage to talk to the crowd and cut the ribbon. We'll dive into these stories and more this weekend on Taste of Country Weekend.
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And in that moment, something or someone spoke to me. 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
1: I hope you're having a great weekend. Don't forget, Monday morning in the 8 o'clock hour, Jess and I will induct one local first responder into the Wolf Den of Heroes. Who will it be? What's their story? We'll have it for you Monday morning on The Wolf.

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1: Here's what's trending on the Taste of Country app. Taylor Swift performed again this year at her fiancé Travis Kelce's Tight End University event. She took the stage with Lainey Wilson to lead the crowd in a sing-along of her song, Love Story. And after a record-breaking season, Dutton Ranch has been picked up for another season. The show brought in over 12 million viewers in its first 7 days, so who's really surprised about this news? We'll chat more this weekend on Taste of Country Weekend.
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1: Hope you're having a great weekend. CJ and I are back Monday morning, and Mondays are made for opinions. In your opinion, is a backhanded compliment still a compliment? Someone said something to me. It's very personal. I'm still thinking about it. We'll get more into your opinions and my story Monday morning right here on The Wolf.

0: 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We're the Wolf, and you need to head to the Wolf Country app right now and click on the Win Stuff tab and check out all the hot country shows you could be seeing this summer. Luke Bryan will be in town at Saratoga Performing Arts Center in August. Jason Aldean has two big shows this year, one at Bethel Woods. Also, he'll be headed to the Meadow Music Theater in Hartford in September. Billy Currington and Kit Moore have a plan to be in Bridgeport in July. Darius Rucker will also be landing in Bridgeport in July. And of course, the Outlaw Music Festival with Willie Nelson landing at Bethel Woods August 29th. Plus, you've got a chance to see the Turnpike Troubadours and Thomas Rhett. 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
1: It's time for the week's Top 30. I'm Cole Swindell, and you know me from the

0: forever to me.
1: I just released this new song.
0: Yeah, I want it so bad to tell you in person we're having a girl dad.
1: We'll play that song and more as I count down the week's top 30 with Lon Helton of Country Air Check. Right now, here's Lon with the week's hottest song.
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0: Ella Langley with the week's hottest song, Be Her. Later, we'll find out if Ella gets to be at the top of this week's chart on Country Countdown USA. Each week, I'm joined by a top country star who gives me a hand counting down the hits. Along this week is Cole Swindell. How are you?
1: I'm good, man. Good. How are you, Lon?
0: Look good. Look great.
1: Thank you, brother.
0: Last time you were here was about a year ago, but I did see you in January
1: yes.
0: at the Barrett Jackson Auto Auction, but you weren't buying, you were singing.
1: Yeah, just singing. I may be back, though, and do some buying next time. That was such a cool experience.
0: And I think also since you've been here a year ago, became a dad.
1: Oh, man. That is number one on my list of all things.
0: About 11 months now. So.
1: Yeah, yeah. It's wild. You hear even for 9 months we were waiting on her to get here, how special it's going to be, and people always kind of laugh watching people try to explain, but I could just tell there's no way to explain it, and it's, I feel like some of the best things in life are, you got to live them to tell about it, and it is, it's everything people said times, I don't know, it's a lot.
0: Live to tell about them and live to write about them.
1: Right, there you go.
0: We'll talk about a song in a little bit that you just released that is really just amazing, but Rainey is her name.
1: Yeah.
0: And the family name
1: yep.
0: for you and your mom.
1: Yeah, that's my mother's maiden name. You know, the Rainey name was it always, my grandpa would say, you know, don't forget where you come from. And that name, that was the name I always thought of because it's just, man, they're so special. And to be able to share that name now. And then Courtney's mom's name's Gail. So Rainey Gail is getting to honor our mothers with our daughter's names. Just icing on the cake, man. It's so cool.
0: I want to talk about Rainey, kind of catch up with her. And we'll also talk about this song, Girl Dad, that you just released right before Father's Day. We're talking a lot about that, so we'll save that for a little bit as we get along with Cole Swindell. Right now, we'll get things started at number 30. This is Russell Dickerson, Worth Your Wild.

0: Russell Dickerson leading off the week's top 30, Worth Your Wild. We're counting down the hits here with Cole Swindell, and we were talking a bit ago just about all the changes you've had in your life, especially the last few years, getting married a couple of years ago, becoming a dad last August, and you mentioned that you've had to make some changes in your life along the way. Just kind of curious, what are some of the things you've consciously done, you think, just to be that best dad you can be?
1: Yeah, I think just, you know, realizing and actually not just saying time flies, you know, actually living like it does. I think I've had to make some personal changes that have really, I don't know, just growing up, I guess that's what they call it. It just took me a little little longer, but I just think I've always, and I've honestly never even said this, but it just came to my mind of losing my dad and knowing the impact he left on me, what a great human he was and just what other people thought of him. I think had I not done that and known what the legacy and what I need to leave behind, I don't, you know, I've never thought of it like that, but maybe, you know, that's, you have to find the good in every situation. And I think me going through that lets me know that I have to set an example. I have to leave, you know, something worthwhile for Rainey, and not what I do career wise. You know, I'd love to be doing this so she can see me and get to see the shows. But honestly, I don't want her to know me as, I want her to know me as dad. And that's literally, you know, that's my priority now. And just being a husband and a dad, it's just, when you're not in this spot, it's just so hard to think that that's what's going to be amazing and that's going to be. It's scary. Mm-hmm. It scared me to death this whole life I'm living now. But man, I wish I wish I could have experienced it 10 years ago. But I know that it wouldn't have been the same. And it just, it all works out when it's supposed to. And I think it took me growing up, the Lord knew I needed to, you know, get some stuff straight before I became the family man. And I'm just so thankful.
2: You ever

My co-host Cole Swindell with his number one from last year, That's Forever to Me. And a little bit later, we're going to hear Cole's new song called Girl Dad. Right now, we are at number 29. Here's Lainey Wilson and John Mayer, Phone, Keys, Wallet.

0: Lainey Wilson and John Mayer up one to number 29, Phone Keys Wallet. I'm Lon Helton, and coming up, the very first top 30 hit from a friend and songwriting partner of my co-host, Cole Swindell. Country Countdown
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0: Alexandra Kay up one at number 28, Straight for the Heart. Cole Swindell is along as my Countdown co-host this week. And up next to the Countdown is Graylin James, somebody that you know. You guys had handwriting forever to me.
1: So
0: here he is with his first top 30 as an artist.
1: Wow, that's so cool, dude. Graylin is, you know, I remember when I first started writing with him, and I'd heard what a great writer he was, and I knew just from the songs I'd been pitched that he had written, I was like, I gotta write with this guy. But then you get in there and he was singing, you know, his demos, kind of my situation where people were like, why aren't you singing these if you're, you know, I love this version of it. And that was kind of the same thing with him. And I remember telling him, I was like, dude, you need to, if you want to be an artist, I love your sound, and you've got what it takes, I feel like. So to see somebody that, you know, reminded me of me right when I was at that point, and to have his first top 30 is, you know, he's been on tour with me. We've written some of the most special songs over my last couple albums together, and even songs that I didn't write, I wish I would have, that he wrote. So big fan of Graylin, and thankful.
0: Yeah, it's pretty cool how all that feels kind of worked out, I think. And again, it is the very first top 30 hit for Graylin James as an artist. He's at number 27, Water at a Wedding. Well,

0: Graylin James at number 27, Water at a Wedding. Cole Swindell is my co-host, and we're just talking about how you and Graylin wrote your hit Forever to Me. When you guys were writing, did he mention, was it always a goal of his to be an artist?
1: You know, I'm sure he had dreams of that, but I think it was kind of like me when I moved here. I didn't know if I'd get a record. Y'all knew how hard it mm-hmm. was. There's so many. I've never claimed to be the best singer. It's just, you know, but I learned being able to deliver a song is almost just as important as being able to sing one.
0: Yeah.
1: I'm glad that he's getting to experience it, because it's a dream to get to write songs for a living, but to get to write them and sing them. It's a little easier to tell your story when you're doing that.
0: Well, you said the words delivered. I think that's why so many country artists are writers, because they deliver those songs in such a real fashion.
1: Exactly.
0: And it's also nice when you go on the road to have a couple number ones in your pocket.
1: Hey, you're right. And that's what he's experiencing now, having the songs he's written for other people. Those are the only songs some people know. You know, he's got his hardcore fans that know his new stuff, but this is how he's getting introduced to the world, is songs he's written by other people. And it's like, hey, dang, if he wrote that, I need to listen to his. And it really, it's huge just to have that. And I kind of like my story. I had a few under my belt for other artists that were bigger than, you know, I could ever imagine. So it was a cool thing to get to see him, you know, play these that he wrote.
0: Yeah, and as we mentioned, Graylin was part of writing your huge hit Forever to Me, but he also had a hand in writing a really big number one for Jordan Davis a few years ago. And here it is, Next Thing You Know. I swear

0: Jordan Davis with a number one from 3 years ago, Next Thing You Know. I am Lon Helton, and coming up, we're going to get the latest on Rainey, who is the 11-month-old daughter of my co-host, Cole Swindell. Country Countdown,
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0: Dustin Lynch once again at number 26. That's Easy to Love. Cole Swindell, and here's my co-host this week, and we were talking a bit ago that your daughter Rainey was born on August 7th. So give me an update on Rainey. Is she probably not quite mobile yet? Is she crawling?
1: She's crawling, yeah. She for a minute I was wondering when, she'd start crawling, and literally we started working with her a little bit and putting something a few feet away, and man, she hadn't stopped yet. It's once they start, that's also something told me like that. You can't take that back once they start moving, and it is.
0: Oh,
1: thankfully she's pulling up and scares me to death. She stand up. She's not quite standing up on her own, but man, it is. Just the things you think are, you thought were the coolest things in the world. Now it's literally just a smile or a laugh, and I can't imagine her doing anything better than that. It's just, it's unreal.
0: Also, your perspective changes. Everything has a sharp edge or a corner.
1: Yes.
0: And you want to put a helmet on them.
1: Man. And you hear these things, and that makes sense. I'd probably feel that way. But there's just no way until you're in the situation that you just, the sense of, I got to do whatever. And people, I remember they'd say, you ready? I don't know if you're ever ready. But one thing I knew was that I was going to do whatever it took. I've always known what's important, what's not. But you kind of get, that right here is just so clear.
0: Yeah.
1: And it's just amazing.
0: No, it really is. And those things do have a way of kind of all coming together. I do want to come back, talk some more about your little baby girl, Rainey, in a bit, and how she actually inspired your new song. We'll do that with Cole Swindell. But back to the countdown here at 25. It's Stella Lefty in Boston.
2: Oh.

0: Newcomer Stella Lefty moving up 3 to number 25, Boston. We're counting them down with Cole Swindell. We talked earlier about you having a new little girl in your life and a little bit maybe later in your life as well. We should mention here, though, that you have a birthday coming up in a couple of days.
1: That's right. That's why I keep as always a reminder.
0: Is that getting you too?
1: Yeah, just getting up there, man. But, you know, it's just thankful to be turning 43 and to know, you know, when I didn't really get my chance until I was 30 to do this. And you see some of the kids that are 20, 22, like getting to do that. And it's almost like the fatherhood, the husband thing. It's like, I would have messed that up if I'd have got, like, I still had plenty to work on at 30, you know?
0: Right.
1: So it's just, it's just amazing to just still get to be able to do it. But, you know, like we said earlier, I don't know, things start to mean more. You realize that time ain't slowing down. You're getting older. You wake up with a pain here and there. It's like, man, everything's a constant reminder that I better keep trying to be here, man, because Rainey, she's gonna need me. So
0: I understand. I do want to talk some more about her, including how she inspired your latest single. We'll do that with Cole Swindell as we get back to the chart here at 24. It's John Party, Boots Off.

0: love.
1: John Party at number 24 with Boots Off. I'm Lon Helton, and coming up, a new artist who's caught the attention of my co-host, Cole Swindell. Country Countdown USA.
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0: Dan and Shay up one to number 23 with Say So. We're counting down the hits this week with Cole Swindell. And at the beginning of the show, I mentioned that I saw you in January out in Scottsdale during one of the world's biggest muscle car auctions. Did you have a chance to stick around a little bit and see any of the auction?
1: I didn't.
0: It's like a high school football game for cheering.
1: Really? I saw some videos, and my buddy Ryan Blaney, I think he was out there. They auctioned off some car for his charity or something, and I didn't get to stay for all of it. But
0: yeah,
1: obviously I can appreciate an incredible vehicle, but I just it's not something that, until I've kind of gotten older, that I've been interested in. And I just know, you know, just my dad love for cars, and some that I didn't even know he had, like, happened around that. My brother was sharing stories of my dad and a Chevelle that I didn't know about, and my brother was telling me he was in the Air Force in Oklahoma, and he'd wait at the train station every day for it to come in. And I just, that story wrecked me, because I pictured him so young and so excited to see a car. And I just, you know, he was like, it was silver with black racing stripes, and he told me all about it. And literally 20 minutes later, I'm standing there face to face with a car, just like, and it was hard not to be like, I don't need this, but I need it, because this is as close as I've felt to him in a long time. And I'd never heard the story. Yeah. And now I know why people that are into cars and stuff, maybe for that reason, it's like because of somebody they love drove it, or it makes them think of it. And I'd never experienced that, but it felt like I time traveled, dude, just looking at that car.
0: Yeah.
1: But yeah, I'm looking forward to finding it.
0: Yeah, well, good luck on that search. And next time you're here, we'll get an update, and keep our fingers crossed that you have some good news for us when you're back. As we head back to the countdown, we're at 22. Here's Lauren, Elena, and Chase Matthew, All My Exes. Another

0: The Wolf. 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
1: These are the week's top 30 as compiled by Country Air Check. I'm Cole Swindell, here this week with Lon Hilton. Newcomer Zach John King is next at number 21. Get to drinking.
2: Now

0: Zach John King, once again at number 21, Get to Drinking. Cole Swindell is my countdown co-host. And while we were listening to Zach, you said you wanted to talk about him.
1: Oh, man, my guy. Zach John King, another Georgia boy, doing well, man. I remember the first song I heard of his was Space, maybe, but then everything I've heard since is just, it's incredible. You don't find new artists every day that you're like, all right, I'm all in on this guy. Like, I can't wait to see what happens with them. And Zach John King is good people, man. Me and his dad, we haven't actually met in person, but we kind of communicated through social media, and I can just tell he's just a great person. He sends me stuff on there that's just, you can tell. I feel like he knows that I don't have my dad, so he just kind of, I don't know, it's just been really cool to kind of get to know him through that. So I'm looking forward to just meeting his family. And actually, nobody knows this, but I wrote a song with Zach John King that I'm going to cut that I absolutely love. You know, when we wrote it, we didn't know who was going to do it, but I don't know that he's already done with his album. And I think, you know, it's something that we both love. I love it. So I'm going to hopefully record that. And it's cool to see an artist that is doing so well, a great writer, great singer, and just a great person, man. It's just, he's one of those that it makes it easy to pull for him. And I'm just excited to see what happened for him.
0: Yeah, he's off to a pretty good start. And we're talking about Zach John King. His debut hit is there at number 21. As we get down to number 20 in the countdown, it is another Zach Top, South of Sanity.
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0: Zach Top at number 20, South of Sanity. Cole Swindell is this week's Countdown co-host, and a bunch of your friends have been in here recently all talking about you, including Dylan Scott. Now, the two of you guys did a tour a couple of years ago, and we talked about that.
1: We had a great time. Had a great time out there with Cole, and I'll do it all over again, too, because his fans were very, they welcomed me with open arms, man. They were out there, you know, singing the songs they knew, and the ones they didn't, they were still standing up, having a good time. So I'll do it over again in a minute.
0: Well, his life has changed a little bit since that tour. Got married, now has a little one-year-old girl.
1: Yeah, yeah, it's awesome seeing the pictures of it. It's kind of wild knowing, you know, knowing Cole for so many years, and, you know, here he is now, just married and a baby, and just, I don't know, man, life's so good, you know it is, and it's just cool to see. It's cool to see things transpire the way they do.
2: Yeah, man, we had so much fun on that tour, and I got to see his kids kind of watch from the side stage and just wonder, you know, what is that going to be like? And it's just wild to me. You know, it happened later in life for me, but to see all these guys younger than me experiencing these things that I probably should have already looked into, you know, but the way it works out is how it's meant to be. And you know, getting a tour with people like Dylan, just another great dude, great husband, great father. That's, you know, that's who I want to be around these days.

Dylan Scott, his recent number one, What He'll Never Have. Cole Swindell is my co-host as we get back to the chart at 19, Low Cash, Wrong Hearts.

0: Low Cash again at number 19, that's Wrong Hearts. I'm Lon Helton, and coming up, my co-host Cole Swindell hears from his longtime friend and mentor, Luke Bryan.
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0: That's Luke Bryan up a couple of number 18 country, and she knows it. We're counting them down with Cole Swindell, and I think you've told it here a number of times, and so has Luke, but everybody knows the story about you and Luke Bryan and how close you guys are, what good buddies. When Luke was in here last summer, he got into that even a little bit more.
1: Listen, I mean, Cole Swindell is like a brother to me. He's beyond a friend and beyond somebody that, I mean, there hasn't been a week gone by in my life or a day that I don't think about, gosh, I'm so glad Cole Swindell moved to Nashville, came into my life, used to be the guy that would ride my bus and sell the t-shirts, and the fact that he's, you know, the fact that he's found the woman of his dreams and his wife and the mother of his baby girl, I'm like, I'm just so happy for him. And I see him, we get to play golf a little bit together, and seeing him with a big smile on his face makes me have the biggest smile. And as long as he's smiling, I'm smiling.
2: Man, I wasn't expecting that to hit me like that. But, you know, Luke, is, everybody knows the history, and he is like a big brother to me. And, you know, a lot of conversations nobody will ever even know about, and a lot of highs and lows I've been through that he's helped me through. And I don't know, that means a lot. I would not be here without Luke.
0: Why did that clip from Luke hit you so hard?
2: I mean, I think just hearing somebody I've looked up to like that say they're proud.
0: Wow.
2: Yeah. I mean,
0: pretty special.
2: Yeah. I mean, he was there at my dad's funeral, and I don't know. I think he's always felt just responsible to look after me, so.
0: And I'll tell you what, to give you just a couple of minutes to kind of catch your breath here. And I do want to talk some more about Luke Bryan when his second song in this week's countdown comes up in just a little bit. Right now, though, as we get back to the chart at 17, here's Taylor Swift, I Knew It, I Knew You.

0: Taylor Swift jumping up 8 all the way to number 17. I knew it. I knew you.
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0: Hardy, along with Eric Church, Morgan Wallen, and Tim McGraw at number 16, MacArthur. I'm Lon Helton, and coming up, we're going to hear why being a girl dad is a really unique experience for my co-host, Cole Swindell. 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
11: Hey, it's Jess. Here's what's trending on the Taste of Country app. This weekend is bittersweet as we say goodbye to Alan Jackson. His final show is on Saturday at Nissan Stadium in Nashville. The show will be taped and it will air on NBC and Peacock later this year. And despite her health challenges, Dolly Parton was on hand for the grand opening of her Tennessee and Travel Stomp this week. She took the stage to talk to the crowd and cut the ribbon. We'll dive into these stories and more this weekend on Taste of Country Weekend.

0: John Morgan once again at number 15, Kid Again. Cole Swindell is my co-host this week, and we were talking earlier that you've got brothers, but you don't have any sisters. Yep. So this girl thing is a
1: brand new,
0: different for you.
1: It really is. I've got some cousins that are girls, but I was a kid myself then, and it's just I feel like I'm still growing up with her as she grows up. You know, there's got to be. I'm going to write a song about that next, growing up watching you, because that's what I'm doing. I feel like everybody thinks she's growing up, and I'm
0: that's great.
1: I'm right there with her, so yeah. If anybody hears this, I've already written it, so.
0: Well, I always think, too, having a kid is about the first time that you realize that you are not the center of the universe.
1: Exactly.
0: Especially most young guys, you know.
1: You're in the thing. That's just what you got to be. You got to be. But then being single and then going into a relationship where you have to sacrifice and do. It's not all about you. I think that's the best thing that, you know, ever happened to me, because without that, without Courtney, there would be no Rainy. And it's just, I think getting to learn as you go. And I don't know that I'd appreciate it. And I don't know if I could confidently say, hey, this is better than any of that. It's just if you're fortunate enough to become a parent, man, it tops everything I've ever experienced.
0: No, I get it, and it shows all over your face, too. I really love that, and of course, it's great for inspiring new songs, too, which reminds me, we are going to get your new song, Girl Dad, in just a little bit. As we get back to the countdown at 14, it's Kenny Chesney, Carry On.

0: Kenny Chesney is up 3 to number 14 with Carry On. Cole Swindell is my co-host this week, and up next is George Burge, who has teamed with Luke Bryan on this song. And, of course, we were just talking about Luke a little bit ago, and whenever we talk about Luke, I just will never forget you opening up for him in Chicago at Soldier Field.
1: Yeah, and he, like, to give me that opportunity, you know, I haven't taken anybody to Soldier Field yet, but I do think anytime I get to take people on the road or do that, it's just me a way to say thank you, because I know people like Luke, and especially Luke. I mean, I remember in college, you know, just handing out burnt CDs. I didn't even have one on me because anybody I could get to take it to listen to, I would. And that is, you know, something this business, you know, it's hard to, I mean, that was the hype of my just fandom of being a country music fan, and then it becomes, you know, you're the pressure of performing and doing this. It's just to hear Luke say that is just, you know, I hope he knows how much he means to me.
0: Well, I have no doubt that he does. And talking about Luke Bryan, who joins George Burge at number 13 with Ride, Ride, Ride.

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0: latest number one from Jordan Davis is at number 12 this week. Turn This Truck Around. Cole Swindell is my co-host. And listen, before we leave Jordan, he was in here last summer, just about the time that your daughter Rainey was born. And so I think we, you know, and he's got four kids.
1: Oh, I know. Yeah,
0: so
1: he's a girl.
0: We talk girls and kids.
2: You know, he's a buddy. Played golf together and pumped to see him becoming a dad and adding to the family. And
0: yeah,
2: it's a good one to have another dad out there doing the music thing.
0: Have you talked to him since Rainey's been born? Has he been looking for any girl dad advice?
2: I haven't. I need to check back in with him, because I'm sure, you know, and that's the cool thing too, is like I'm hoping that, you know, we get to do the music thing together and I get to go play shows with Cole, write songs, do that. And, you know, within the next few years, as these kids, you know, grow up, you know, you hope they go to the same schools and, you know, go ride horses together, play sports, whatever they're into. And we get to kind of take on that next phase of life together. And that's one thing that I'm really looking forward to.
1: Man, what a guy. He's literally not just one of my favorite artists, but just people, man. That's and just to see, you know, somebody that I'm older than, you know, like, it reminds me, like Thomas Rhett. You just look at how they balance things and how they've been able to do what they've done. At I couldn't have done that at that point in my career, I don't think. And it's just, I have to remind him, I text him when Singles You Up, his first single, had come out. I was like, I guarantee this is a hit, there's no doubt. And I remember him being like, really, I appreciate that, you know. And he ain't looked back since, man. It's sure. You just love seeing people like that succeed, because there's kids out there looking up to these artists, and there's people, and that's somebody I hope my daughter, I hope she's a fan of Jordan Davis.
0: I don't think that's going to be very hard at all. And of course, Jordan was there at number 12. As we get on to 11, it's Bailey Zimmerman and Chevy Silverado.

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1: These are the week's top 30 as compiled by Country Air Check. I'm Cole Swindell, here this week with Lon Hilton. Here's my buddy Kane Brown at number 10 with Woman.

0: Kane Brown again at number 10 with Woman. Cole Swindell is this week's Countdown co-host. He just released a new song just in time for Father's Day called Girl Dead. And just kind of want to talk about how the idea came to you.
1: I think just I'd heard the term Girl Dad, Girl Dad, you know.
0: Yeah, like, and but that's what I love, because the title is Girl Dad without the comma.
1: You probably need a comma in there to let.
0: Then when you hear it, you go, it's actually Girl Dad.
1: Yes. See, and that would have given it away. But as as a songwriter, you kind of have to leave a reason to listen to it. But that was my original just idea. But I thought there's got to be a better way. I can't write this playing Barbies and all that stuff a girl dad would have to do. I think I want it to be more personal, because it really came from a real place of me. Just, you know, I would like to think my dad would be proud of where I am in my life, but just not being able to see his reaction to all of it, I think, is really what brought it on. So that was, I knew when we went in, I was like, this is the idea. It's going to go from meeting a girl dad to we're having one, but it's just really a real life update to my dad of since you should be here. Like, I want you to, you know that this is what's going on now. And at a time in my life, I never thought I'd get here or could feel this way, that it's, I hope people find some hope in this story.
0: Yeah, it is such a great story, and we are going to hear your new song, Girl Dad, and talk some more about it in just a little bit. But as you were talking about Girl Dad, you did mention this song from about 10 years ago, and I want to get it. It's my co-host, Cole Swindell, and You Should Be Here.

0: My co-host Cole Swindell is number one from 2016, You Should Be Here. So Cole, here we are, 10 years later, your new song, Girl Dad, kind of picks up where You Should Be Here left off. You know, again, you talking to your dad. And when you did the video for Girl Dad, you went...
1: Yeah, I went back.
0: Because the story is talking to your dad, so you got to do it, but it's like...
1: And that's why, like, I just remember You Should Be Here. It's like, you know, how did you do that? But it's just, I just know that sharing my story, if that can help people, you know, as much as I didn't want to put Rainey and Courtney, Rainey might not remember that, but Courtney, that was her first time ever out there. And to have her there with me, it was just kind of what the song means to me. It's hey, last time I left here, I was tore up. I mean, it was, and not that wasn't emotional, but it's just, it was a good visit. And it's when I left, it just, I don't know, it just felt free to just let all that out. And you know, I hate that people get to see that on camera, but I just think it's powerful. And
0: it is.
1: I just want people to know it's okay to feel like that. It's okay to not be all right or be struggling with it. I mean, it's everybody, but if you know, if you've been through it and you can help people, whether it's with lyrics or just being there for them or sharing your story,
0: I
1: just think that's why we're here. So I'm just thankful that I get to share mine.
0: Yeah, and as you get along with this song, I imagine a lot of people are going to be sharing their stories with you as well. We are going to hear your new song in a little bit. Right now, though, we're at 9. Here's Luke Combs and Be By You.

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0: Corey Kent and Coe Wetzel up one to number 8, Rocky Mountain Low. 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

0: Ella Langley and Morgan Wallen up one at number seven, I Can't Love You Anymore. We're counting them down here with Cole Swindell. We've been talking about your new song, Girl Dad. I am curious, though, just at what point in your daughter's life did the idea come to you to write this song?
1: Yeah, I think I from the moment I met Courtney, I've always said that. I was like, I wish you could have met my dad, but I hope that she gets to see a little bit of him in me. But for me, I was just on a golf cart like I love to be and just thought about how, like, girl dad, I knew I was one. It came up, probably 4 or 5 months after she was born, and I just had that idea, and it just kept growing, the idea, as we went. You know, we wanted it to be, hey, this is a kind of an update on my life to my dad, but then I just think that all that's ever helped me was being able to share and then hear stories like yours, or just to be able to hear other people's perspective on how they relate to that. It just lets me know, like, you know, this is valid, this, the way I feel. And it's not touched on a lot, because it's tough to, nobody wants to hear about that constantly, but it's just, I think anytime I can let people know, like, hey, if you see my show, yeah, I like to have fun and get up there and do whatever, but this is me too, you know, and yeah. I hope people that are going through stuff can see that I'm as human as anybody. I feel these emotions, and it's just, I might not sing about them all the time, but anytime I have, I just feel like it's been the most impactful songs of my career.
0: It's so real.
1: Yeah, real. And that's what people want.
0: So many.
1: I feel like the more and more the world gets crazy, it's like, we want real, and this is as real as I've ever gotten.
0: Well, here it is. My co-host, Cole Swindell, and Girl Dad.

0: That's the latest from my co-host Cole Swindell and Girl Dad. And Cole, we'll talk about the lyrics here a little bit, because to me the gritty part partly is when one of the first lines about the sound of the gravel in your boots.
1: Yeah.
0: You go, the rest is emotion and feelings, and but here's this gravel, but it reminds me of this.
1: That's
0: powerful, man.
1: Thank you. And that's the first line of the song. Is what? Just the first line out of my mouth was, you know, I hate the sound of my boots on this gravel. But I think you go from looking at the title, wondering what this song's going to be, to very quickly being like, oh, and then the next line, I missed the dash in between those years. I mean, those are two of my favorite lines of the whole song. But I think it, as a songwriter, I'm just proud of the way you set the scene there. And it's just, it puts you there whether you want to be there or not. And sometimes that's what music, I mean, it does. It just takes you somewhere, and it's powerful.
0: Yeah, it is. It is. Great job, man.
1: Killer. Thank you, brother.
0: Talking about Girl Dad, which is the brand new one from my co-host Cole Swindell. We're going to get back to the countdown here with Cole. We're at 6. It's Riley Green and Change My Mind.
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0: Riley Green with his number one from last week. Number six this week, Change My Mind. I'm Lon Helton, and coming up, a brand new hobby for my co-host, Cole Swindell. Country Countdown USA.
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8: Hi, it's Jess. Here's what's trending on the Taste of Country app. Taylor Swift performed again this year at her fiancé Travis Kelce's Tight End University event. She took the stage with Lainey Wilson to lead the crowd in a sing-along of her song, Love Story. And after a record-breaking season, Dutton Ranch has been picked up for another season. The show brought in over 12 million viewers in its first 7 days, so who's really surprised about this news? We'll chat more this weekend on Taste of Country Weekend.

0: Megan Maroney up a couple to number five with Beautiful Things.
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0: Morgan Wallen up one at number four, don't we? We're counting down hits with Cole Swindell. And up next is Jason Aldean. And you guys were sharing, is this a new hobby?
1: I don't know how long he's been into it. For me, it's been about a year. But the trading cards and stuff, we had a little hang down in downtown Nashville a few months back. And me and Jason, DJ Silver, and some folks from Fanatics, they all came, brought a bunch of cards. We went to Jeff Ruby and just opened some cards, had some dinner. And obviously, me and Aldean, being from Georgia, we're big Braves fans and just sports fans in general, I think. So, I don't know. It's like anything else. You find a common interest, and it's...
0: Well, how'd this start with you? You said about a year ago.
1: Yeah. I mean, obviously, I wasn't playing any golf. We were locked in with the baby, and I just kind of got into the trading cards and looking up stuff on eBay, and then I ended up going to a few card shops, and it just took me back to the whole card world, and hobby has changed so much, but... Yeah, it's about more than that. I think it's the people, the connections you make through it. And it's just been an interesting community to kind of, everybody's been kind of welcoming to us getting into it. And it's just, it's cool. I know Luke Combs is big into it. And Luke and Dale Jr. and another buddy, Adam of Luke's, we're in a group text. Drew Parker, that we kind of talk about that.
0: Wow.
1: Jr., I'm huge into the NASCAR cards. You know, I'm a big NASCAR fan. And Junior's always sent. He's big into the old school, like baseball and stuff. I like it too, but I don't know. Being in North Carolina and being buddies with some of the drivers, I like to collect people I'm friends with. That I like to support them, you know. And you know, so it's just really for a hobby.
0: No, I think that's pretty cool though. And we started talking about your new trading card hobby because you share that with Jason Aldean, who happens to be next on the countdown at number three. Don't tell on me.

0: Jason Aldean up one to number three, Don't Tell on Me.
1: I'm Cole Swindell, here this week with Lon Hilton. Coming up, Lon and I will play the number one song in the USA. Country Countdown
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0: moving on.
1: Josh Ross up one, and number two, Hate How You Look. We're counting down the hits with Cole Swindell. And you know, the last time you were here, you told us this really great story about seeing Ellen Langley many, many years ago at the Auburn Rodeo. We played your clip for her, and here was her response.
2: Yeah, I was just sitting around with a group that I came with, and somebody brought out a guitar, and, you know, everyone knew that I sang because I was trying to play shows, and I was handing my business card out everywhere. So I was playing Wagon Wheel. And somebody comes up and stands really close to me, and I look up, and I was like, oh, looks like Cole Swindell. And I kept going. I was like, oh, that's Cole Swindell. And then, yeah, we met, took a picture. I have it somewhere on my phone. But, yeah, and then I met him like a year or two into living here, and we talked about that night.
3: Yeah.
2: We're at the same publishing company. We were at the Christmas party, and I was like, do you remember coming up to a girl with a guitar? And he was like, oh, my God, I do remember that. I was like, that was me.
4: What a story.
1: Mm-hmm.
4: You don't expect to see somebody playing on a tailgate in a parking lot to what she's doing now. I mean, it is.
1: And 8 years later, she has this week's number one song, right?
4: Come on, man. That's only in Nashville right there.
1: Right?
4: And that is, I don't know. She's just another one that, I don't know, her songs are great, but she's just a great person, you know. And I think anytime, you know, we have an artist like that that just storms onto the scene and does this, you just, you know, it's just good to see. And I can't wait to go see a show and with a few more people than were around that tailgate that day, man. That's she's killing it, and I'm so proud of her and just happy for her.
1: Oh, you're right, man. She is absolutely killing it. We're talking about Ella Langley, who has the number one song in the USA, Be Her. She-

0: Ella Langley and her fifth number one, Be Her. And there they are, the top 30 country hits in the USA as compiled by Country Air Check. We've been counting them down here with Cole Swindell as we were talking earlier. You're kind of back on the road here and got some dates where folks can come and see you.
1: Yeah, we're getting back to it. Really excited to see everybody out there. We're going to be in Hilliard, Ohio for July 4th. Big celebration, going to be amazing. Then we're in Terre Haute, Indiana on the 9th. Fort Laramie, Ohio on the 10th. Everybody knows I love playing in Ohio. We got Jacksonville, Illinois on the 11th, Las Vegas on the 18th, Costa Mesa, California on the 19th, Logan, Utah the 23rd, and Yerington, Nevada on the 24th.
0: Of course, the new song is Girl Dad. Love it. It just gets to you in a lot of levels. Best luck with that. As always, man, great talking to you, and thanks for helping me count down the hits.
1: You're the best, Lon. Thank you, buddy.
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Morgan Wallen's Don't We. I'm Patty Quinn in for Trevor Keith. You have found the station that's going to bring you 10 in a row every hour all day long today. Wooden Wolf, I've got Nate Smith and World on Fire.

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and they are little tidbits of information you didn't know you needed. 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
1: I hope you're having a great weekend. Don't forget, Monday morning in the 8 o'clock hour, Jess and I will induct one local first responder into the Wolf Den of Heroes. Who will it be? What's their story? We'll have it for you Monday morning on The Wolf.

Probably leave. That is Chris Stapleton. So I want you to go Wednesday morning to the Dunkin' at 969 Route 6 in Mayo Pike and catch up with Wake It Up with CJ and Jess. It's another edition of Coffee and Country a la Dunkin'. Don't miss out on being part of the fun. Big new tunes for Dan and Shay. Say so.

0: say so. 97.7, 97.3, and 105.5. 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Luke Bryan will be in town at Saratoga Performing Arts Center in August. Jason Aldean has two big shows this year, one at Bethel Woods. Also, he'll be headed to the Meadow Music Theater in Hartford in September. Billy Currington and Kit Moore have a plan to be in Bridgeport in July. Darius Rucker will also be landing in Bridgeport in July. And of course, the Outlaw Music Festival with Willie Nelson landing at Bethel Woods August 29th. Plus, you've got a chance to see the Turnpike Troubadours and Thomas Rhett. 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

That is Brunette on 97.7, 97.3, and 105.5. We're the Wolf, the station with Waking Up with CJ and Jess. And back tomorrow morning, they come with their early morning brain stimulator. Your first chance to get in on some winning. I've got the question and answer that you'll need tomorrow morning coming up in, let's call it 10 minutes here on the Wolf.

Boys back home. So tomorrow morning, if you want to be a winner with Waking Up with CJ and Jess, thanks to Route 32 Supply and Saugerties, here is tomorrow's early morning brain stimulator question. Americans drink more of this than anyone else in the world. And the answer you need is orange juice. Orange juice. It's Jelly Roll on the Wolf.

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0: Hudson Valley's

Morgan Wallen. I'm Patty Quinn. And is there anything Riley can't do? He's a great dog dad. He hunts, he fishes, he sings, he acts. He's going to be a judge on The Voice. And he did a great job hosting the CMA Fest on ABC.

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1: Hope you're having a great weekend. CJ and I are back Monday morning, and Mondays are made for opinions. In your opinion, is a backhanded compliment still a compliment? Someone said something to me. It's very personal. I'm still thinking about it. We'll get more into your opinions and my story Monday morning right here on The Wolf.

Aldine's Big Green Tractor. Hey, Wednesday morning, another great half-price Hudson Valley deal is going on sale, this time to one of our favorite pizza places here at the Wolf. Mike and Joe's Brick Oven Pizza and Italian Restaurant right here in Poughkeepsie. You're going to be able to grab up a $25 gift card for just $12.50. I highly recommend the garlic knots. There's Ella Langley on the Wolf.

0: 977-973 and 1055. We're the Wolf, and you need to head to the Wolf Country app right now and click on the Win Stuff tab and check out all the hot country shows you could be seeing this summer. Luke Bryan will be in town at Saratoga Performing Arts Center in August. Jason Aldean has two big shows this year, one at Bethel Woods. Also, he'll be headed to the Meadow Music Theater in Hartford in September. Billy Currington and Kit Moore have a plan to be in Bridgeport in July. Darius Rucker will also be landing in Bridgeport in July. And of course, the Outlaw Music Festival with Willie Nelson landing at Bethel Woods August 29th. Plus, you've got a chance to see the Turnpike Troubadours and Thomas Rhett. 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It's all waiting for you right now on the Win Stuff tab on the Wolf Country app.
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A big new tune for Taylor Swift, I Knew It, I Knew Ya. 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Be tuned in. Are you

After all the bars are closed, that is Thomas Rhett. I'm Patty Quinn. You found the station that's home to Waking Up with CJ and Jess and brings you 10 in a row. Yep, just about every hour. We do it all day long on the weekends and all day long while you're working during the week. Luke Combs, Cold as You on

have Tim McGraw, who is kicking off his big tour at Bethel Woods. And wait till you hear this. We've got an opportunity for you to be a VIP. Be tuned in next week. We'll get you all the details. Right now, Max McDowell, Better Me For You on The Wolf.

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Orange Line featuring Luke Bryan. And, you know, it's not just their fans that are excited that FGL is getting back together. A lot of country artists are looking forward to sharing a tour with them, possibly collaborating. Yeah, so we'll have to see what's on the horizon. Got music now, a new tune for John Morgan. It's called Kid Myself on the Wolf.

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1: I hope you're having a great weekend. Don't forget, Monday morning in the 8 o'clock hour, Jess and I will induct one local first responder into the Wolf Den of Heroes. Who will it be? What's their story? We'll have it for you Monday morning on The Wolf.

That is Jordan Davis on The Wolf. I'm Patty Quinn. Just about wrapping up my time with you. Big reminder, we're the station that weeknights and weekends sends you to Nashville. No gas money necessary. Got Taste of Country Nights for you tonight at 6:00.

0: high atop the Catskills to the banks of the Hudson River. 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

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I'm Patty Quinn. That's going to wrap up my time with you on a Sunday. I've been in for Trevor Keith. I am back tomorrow at 10 a.m. after waking up with CJ and Jess. I'm leaving you with one of my favorites from Morgan Wallen. Here's The Problem.

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Hey, it's Jess. Here's what's trending on the Taste of Country app. This weekend is bittersweet as we say goodbye to Alan Jackson. His final show is on Saturday at Nissan Stadium in Nashville. The show will be taped and it will air on NBC and Peacock later this year. And despite her health challenges, Dolly Parton was on hand for the

0: opening of her Tennessee and Travel Stomp this week, she took the stage to talk to the crowd and cut the ribbon. We'll dive into these stories and more this weekend on Taste of Country Weekend.
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1: Hope you're having a great weekend. CJ and I are back Monday morning, and Mondays are made for opinions. In your opinion, is a backhanded compliment still a compliment? Someone said something to me. It's very personal. I'm still thinking about it. We'll get more into your opinions and my story Monday morning right here on The Wolf.

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Just after 3 o'clock with Clay Moden. Great to be with you this Sunday afternoon. The final Sunday in June is here. Next weekend is Independence Day weekend. Have a great afternoon. Here's Nate Smith. Now,

0: 97.7, 97.3, and 105.5. The Wolf. Latest from Jason Aldean. Don't tell on me. Good afternoon. It's Clay Moden. So great to be with you this weekend. Have you been busy? A lot of things happening. It's the first full weekend of summer. And also next weekend, Independence Day is here. Now, I got to know, where are you going to be watching fireworks? My wife and I are trying to plan ahead. It's one of those years where we knew this was going to be a big year, the 250th birthday of this great country, but we're waiting to the last minute to do something. So what do you got planned for it? Where are you going to watch fireworks? What do you suggest? Remember, I've got a bunch of kids at home. Where's a great place to take the family for Independence Day weekend next weekend? You can message me right here in the studio too. Just use our free app to reach the studio, and I'll love to read your messages this afternoon. Ella Langley's coming up, and the new hit from Luke Combs.
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Ella Langley has extended her tour for the summer into the fall. You know, I've seen some prices on StubHub for various shows that are incredible, like $20,000 for a ticket in the pit to see Ella Langley. Hey, if you're a big fan and you got the money, why not? Here's Ella with Be Her.

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1: I hope you're having a great weekend. Don't forget, Monday morning in the 8 o'clock hour, Jess and I will induct one local first responder into the Wolf Den of Heroes. Who will it be? What's their story? We'll have it for you Monday morning on The Wolf.

0: 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How neat. That story's trending today. 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He's just a good guy. 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

celebrating the final weekend of June together. Just got off the phone with Paul. He's out camping, wrapping up a nice weekend of camping. You know, country music and camping hand in hand. Here's Jordan Davis. It's time.

Just after four with Clay Moden. Got some Ella Langley with Choosing Texas here in a few minutes. And Mitchell Tenpenny, pretty soon he's going to be a dad. His wife Megan Patrick is due in the next couple of weeks. Here's Truth About You.

Independence Day is next weekend. Which of the 50 states is the most independent? That answer is coming up in about 7 minutes. Here's Morgan Wallen with Post Malone.

It's a bucket list item now. I would love to see Kenny Chesney at the Sphere in Las Vegas. What an incredible show it looks like. There's Kenny with Carrie On. I'm Clay Moden. Independence Day weekend, next weekend. Which is the most independent based on finances, the government, job market, that kind of thing? According to Wallet Hub, they did a study. Number one, Idaho. Then Utah and Hawaii, the top three. Idaho, Utah, and Hawaii, top three for most independent. What do you got planned for next weekend? Was talking about fireworks earlier today. Where are you going to go see them? What's the plan? Are you camping? Are you traveling? You can message us. Let me know this weekend. And hang on for great country music. The new one from Georgia.

0: George Burge is coming up. Also, Riley Green.
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15: Hi, it's Jess. 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She took the stage with Lainey Wilson.

lead the crowd in a sing-along of her song, Love Story. And after a record-breaking season, Dutton Ranch has been picked up for another season. The show brought in over 12 million viewers in its first 7 days, so who's really surprised about this news? We'll chat more this weekend on Taste of Country Weekend.

You ever hear a song, and then the more often you hear it, the more you like it? That's the case for this song right here. The more I hear it, the more I love it. It's New Country from George Burge with Luke Bryan. Here's Ride, Ride, Ride.

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1: Hope you're having a great weekend. CJ and I are back Monday morning, and Mondays are made for opinions. In your opinion, is a backhanded compliment still a compliment? Someone said something to me. Very personal. I'm still thinking about it. We'll get more into your opinions and my story Monday morning right here on The Wolf.

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Lainey Wilson got a really cool invitation last week from Taylor Swift. 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New country from Lainey with John Mayer there. It's called Phone Keys Wallet. Here comes Sam Hunt.

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Just after 5 o'clock with Clay Moden. Thanks for joining me this weekend. Are you getting ready for dinner? Are you grilling? Summer is here. Grilling season is officially underway. Hope you're enjoying your afternoon. Toby Keith is coming up. Here's Morgan Wallen.

That's still one of the most played songs on jukeboxes across the country. They do a study every year with Touch Tunes Jukebox. Toby Keith, I love this bar, always right at the top. Here comes Tucker Wetmore.

0: Taylor Swift, I Knew It, I Knew You from the movie Toy Story 5, which is still cranking in movie theaters. I don't think that's going away for a while. I'm Clay Moden. Great to be with you. Did you see this story? Taylor Swift brought Lainey Wilson on stage for a big surprise show at Tight End University. Now, there's a lot going on here. What exactly is Tight End University? Well, that is a tight end school for football players involving Travis Kelce. And, of course, Travis and Taylor, they're having a lot of shows involved in that whole university. And they brought out Lainey Wilson and Chase Rice and Dan and Shay. What a cool opportunity for them. You can see that story. It's trending at tasteofcountry.com. But that new song from Taylor Swift is just about everywhere. And did you go see the movie? We haven't seen it yet. We are dying to go see it with our kids, but every time we try to get tickets, it's like sold out. But anyway, lots of summer left and lots of great country music coming up. In fact, I've got Lainey Wilson on the way and Luke Bryan.
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Well, according to the calendar here in the studio, it's National Foodie Day. And if that's you, you know, we've got some great deals. 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
1: I hope you're having a great weekend. Don't forget, Monday morning in the 8 o'clock hour, Jess and I will induct one local first responder into the Wolf Den of Heroes. Who will it be? What's their story? We'll have it for you Monday morning on The Wolf.

Well, I'm going to admit, I don't know that I've ever had like real moonshine, like legit made in a still in the backyard moonshine. Am I missing out? Let me know. You could message me this afternoon. I'm Clay Moden. Here comes Luke Bryan. It's country and she knows it.

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Well, Bailey Zimmerman has spoken out about all the stuff that's gone on with him in the last couple of months. He's had a real rough stretch, you might say, and hopefully things starting to turn around for Bailey Zimmerman. Tasteofcountry.com for all of that and what Bailey has to say about those recent incidents. I'm Clay Moden with Jimmy Buffett and Zach Brown. Here's Knee Deep.

country playlist for your hike is On the Wolf. So go ahead and take the long way around. We play that much country every hour on the Wolf.

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can we start the countdown to the 4th of July? Because next weekend, it is on. Hey, it's Jess and the Taste of Country crew. Not that I'm trying to rush you through this weekend. No, not at all. We are still enjoying this one. Morgan Wallen is here now. It's I Got Better. Yeah.

Man, Ella Langley, she is solid these days. We'll talk more after a double down of Ella. We'll get it started right now with Be Her on Taste of Country Weekend.

0: difference between Ella Langley last year and Ella Langley this year. That's I Can't Love You Anymore with Morgan Wallen. Before that, Be Her. A double down of Ella Langley on Taste of Country Weekend. So you remember last year in August, she took a break. She pulled out of the tour that she was doing with Riley Green. She was also touring with Morgan Wallen. And she just said, you know what? I'm going to take my time to work on myself. And in recent months, we've really heard more of what she was going through at that time. And, you know, she's been very honest with us, basically saying, like, I'm an example of somebody who didn't do it right the first time. She said now these days that she is leaning on God, not turning to other things like she has before in the past, whether it's men or, you know, substances or other feelings. But she is going to God first to center her, to keep her calm, to keep her level-headed, to keep her away from like the negative thoughts as well. And man, she's grounded. She is really grounded, and it's such a beautiful thing to see.
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Well, if you were at CMA Fest this year, Stella Lefty absolutely crushed it. She's on Now This Is Boston on Taste of Country Weekend. On a

0: That is Brantley Gilbert. The song is called Good Damn. It's in our song Spotlight. It's Jess and the Taste of Country crew with one of our crew members here now, Mr. Evan Paul, who's with you Monday through Friday on Taste of Country Nights. Evan, what you got coming up?
1: Hey, it's Evan Paul from Taste of Country Nights, and I'm ready for Monday. Bet you never thought you'd hear anybody say that. 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Sam Hunt is going to be our in-studio guest, hanging out all night with us on Friday night. 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
2: 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Luke Bryan will be in town at Saratoga Performing Arts Center in August. Jason Aldean has two big shows this year, one at Bethel Woods. Also, he'll be headed to the Meadow Music Theater in Hartford in September. Billy Currington and Kit Moore have a plan to be in Bridgeport in July. Darius Rucker will also be landing in Bridgeport in July. And of course, the Outlaw Music Festival with Willie Nelson landing at Bethel Woods August 29th. Plus, you've got a chance to see the Turnpike Troubadours and Thomas Rhett. 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
1: Hey, girl, what's up? I know it's late, but I knew you'd pick it up. Nah, I ain't drunk.

0: Dominion on Taste of Country. We began with Hotel Key and Break Up With Him. My name is Jess. This is Taste of Country Weekend. Thank you so much for having us on. And as we are rolling through the summer, I'm curious, is there a country artist who, in your opinion, is synonymous with summer? Like hearing their name, hearing their music, maybe it's the vibes of their music, like the melodies, or maybe it's the actual content that they're singing about. It's just perfect for the summer season. Maybe it's Kenny Chesney or Zac Brown Band, you know? Even Carrie Underwood's had a couple of songs that just felt like summer. Tell me which country artist that is for you. Like, what kind of summer are you trying to have this year? A Kenny Chesney summer? An Old Dominion summer? Let me know on our Taste of Country app.
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Now, sometimes you feel old because your own kids are growing up. Other times you feel old because, well, your favorite country artist kids are growing up. Like Luke Combs' son, Tex, his firstborn. Yeah, he's now 4. Can you believe it? Here's Be By You. Got

0: It's Jacob Hackworth. The song is called What Took You So Long in our song spotlight on Taste of Country Weekend. Are you watching Marshalls? I've got some people that I know that they didn't watch any Yellowstone shows, like whether it's Yellowstone or 1923 or 1883. They have no concept of anything Yellowstone related. However, they do watch Marshalls and they absolutely love it. Well, if you're watching the show, of course you're wondering what's going to happen next and when are we going to see it? Well, I've got good news for you. Marshalls has been picked up for a season 2. Now, we've known that for a couple of months now. I think they actually announced that back in March. But we also know that in the month of June, they have been filming this show in Utah. So production has started, the green light has been lit, and now we just have to wait for a start date. And I'm willing to bet, since it is on CBS, they're going to put it out in the fall in September. Okay, I'm banking on a September start for the show, but only time will tell. And of course, we'll keep you up to date on our Taste of Country app.
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